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0: In 1970, Neil Young released two albums, Deja Vu with Crosby, Stills, Nash & Young, and his third solo album, After the Gold Rush. 1970 also saw Young tour as a solo act with both CSNMY and his collaborators Crazy Horse. In the fall of 1970, Young released After the Gold Rush, divorced his wife, Susan Acevedo, and purchased Broken Arrow Ranch in Redwood City, California, where he would live for the next four decades. While renovating his new home, Young injured his back, which prevented him from standing up while performing, limiting his mobility and to play electric guitar, and only allowing him to play acoustic music. Around the same time, Young would also begin his relationship with American actress Carrie Snodgrass, who is best remembered for her role in the film Diary of a Mad Housewife in 1970, for which she was nominated for an Academy Award and a BAFTA Award, as well as winning two Golden Globes and two Laurel Awards. Young's new home and romantic relationship would inspire several new songs for Harvest. As it turned out, Neil's back injury

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1: 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Hello. Jimmy Barnes coming up, mourning the loss of his longtime friend and bandmate, Andy Bickers, who we lost last week. Cold Chisel, he played the sax, and Barnes has been publicly honouring Bickers' contribution to music and their personal friendship, remembering him as an incredible muso and a good man. We'll get to Barnesy after Glenn Frey next here at 94.1 FM.

0: You thought you got away from me, didn't you? Thought I didn't see you, that didn't you?
1: Oh, me?
0: You tried to sneak away from me, didn't you? You thought you'd be slick, that didn't you?

believe me, didn't you? You thought I didn't see you, now didn't you? You tried to sneak away, now didn't you? You thought you were sick, now didn't you?

looking at a clear cool start to your Monday morning. Stay warm if you're out and about. It's sitting around about 11 degrees at the moment here at Mermaid anyway. Clear skies, good conditions if you're doing a little stargazing this Monday morning. If you're up nice and early, or maybe you're hitting the hay, heading into bed or night shift, whatever you are doing, you can text me on 0480 373 055. 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

0: Jackie has sent a song request through the website 94.1, all the W's, 94.1fm.com.au. Says anything from Michael Jackson. He is the man of the moment, isn't he? We'll get to Escape on the other side of this for you, Jackie, living in Coomera. Appreciate you dropping us a line on the website, or you can do that via text this morning as well, 0480 373 055. 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

0: 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Hello, it is Janelle. Taylor Swift, the recently married Taylor Swift, congratulations, tying the knot. July 3, high-profile ceremony. I'm not sure if there's any pics out. Taylor Swift marrying Travis Kelce. The secret garden-themed wedding had about 1,000 guests in attendance. And you know you've made it big, right, when you've got Adam Sandler officiating the nuptials. We'll get to Taylor Swift's love story next here at 94.1 FM.
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0: 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Hello, Janelle. Melissa Etheridge. Did you see her when she played? She was a headline act for the Broadbeach Blues Festival. It was her only Queensland show during her 2024 Australian tour. We'll take you back to that moment next with Bring Me Some Water here at 94.1 FM.
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0: Richard Fowler loves a woman in uniform. That's the Skyhawks 94.1 FM breakfast from 5 this morning. You can hear the chook, Richard, on air. 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Status quo coming up after Rocky Burnett next.
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0: 24 past five with the Beach Boys, Wouldn't It Be Nice? Guy Sebastian and Hallelujah. And Simple Minds and Don't You Forget About Me. I played that song last week because it was Jim Kerr's birthday, but I can't remember how old he was. And remember I told you the story that Simple Minds eventually recorded that song, Don't You Forget About Me, but it was actually turned down by Billy Idol, Brian Ferry, The Fix, and also Corey Hart. Eventually, of course, it was used in The Breakfast Club and became a very, very popular song for Simple Minds. And in actual fact, I think it was their highest rating song in the US charts. 94.1 FM.
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0: 11-6, Tony, Orlando and Dawn. And tie that ribbon round the old oak tree, the yellow ribbon, that is. Crispin St. Peters and the Pied Piper and Boney M. Hooray, hooray, it's a holiday. Now, unfortunately, the holidays are over for Queensland schools. Well, some of the schools today anyway. So roads will be a little bit busier this morning and again tomorrow morning as a lot of the private schools go back. If there is any early morning dramas on the roads, let me know, please. 55-383-941 or drop me a text. 0480 373 055 at 94.1 FM.
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0: 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You can hear us from Tweed right through to South Brisbane. So I'll catch you tonight, GC, on the Gold Coast Own. 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
1: Damn, this belly down. Where's it heavy, Sally Ann?
2: Richard, traffic on the Pacific Motorway is still pretty heavy northbound this morning from Ormo. There is a broken down car that's slowing things up. It's blocking a lane before City Road at Beenleigh. Doesn't look too bad for traffic on Bermuda Street. It is building northbound at Macquarie Street traffic lights. Brisbane Road's busy through Arundel. The census is coming this August. You'll get instructions soon on what to do. 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That's our sponsor, and that's traffic on the Gold Coast's own 94.1 FM.

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1: 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Hello. So yeah, whether you're working into the wee early morning hours or you might be pulling an all-nighter, I'll be playing your favourites. 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Broadcasting from the heart of